my entire consciousness beaming and whirling. 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

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I had a terrible dream. Billy Naim and Bridget were playing under my staircase on the second floor about 2 o'clock in the morning. I woke up because Amos and Archie had started barking. That made me very angry because I wasn't feeling well, and I told them I was very cross, the real me, that they just better remember what happened to Sam the bad cat that was left at home and got sick and went to pussy heaven. It was a very cold, clear fall night. Some snowflakes were falling. Gee, it was so beautiful. And so I went to get my camera to take some pictures. And then I was taking the pictures, but the exposure thing wasn't right, and I was going to call Fred or Jerry to find out how to set it, but oh, it was too late. And then I remembered they were still probably at dinner, and anyway, I felt really bad and didn't want to talk to anybody. But the snowflakes were so beautiful and real-looking, and I really wanted to hold them. And that's when I heard the voices from down the hall near the stairs. So I got a flashlight, and I was scared and went out into the hallway. There's been all kinds of trouble lately in the neighborhood, and someone's got to bring home the bacon. And anyway, there were Bridget and Billy playing. And under the staircase was a little meadow, sort of like the park at 23rd Street, where all the young kids go and play frisbee. Gee, that must be fun. Maybe we should do an article on that in the magazine. But they'll just tell me I'm stupid and it won't sell. But I'll hold my ground this time. I mean, it's my magazine, isn't it?

So I was thinking that as the snowflakes fell and I heard these voices having so much fun, gee, it'd be so great to have some fun. So I called Billy, but either he didn't hear me or he didn't want to answer, which was so strange because even if I don't like reunions, I've always loved Billy. I'm so glad he's working. I mean, it's different than Ondine. He keeps touring with those movies and he doesn't even pay us in film. I mean, the film's just going to disintegrate and then what? I mean, he's so normal off of drugs, I just don't get it. And then I saw John Cale. He's been looking really great. He's been coming by the office to exercise with me. Ronnie said I have a muscle, but he's been really mean since he went to AA. I mean, what does it mean when you give up drinking and then you're still so mean? He says I'm being lazy, but I'm not. I just can't find any ideas. I mean, I'm just not, let's face it, gonna get any ideas up the office. And seeing John made me think of the Velvets, and I'd been thinking about them when I was on St. Mark's Place, going to that new gallery those sweet new kids have opened. But they thought I was old, and then I saw the old Dom, the old club where we did our first shows. It was so great. I don't understand about that Velvets first album. I mean, I did the cover, I was the producer, and I always see it repackaged, and I've never gotten a penny from it. How could that be? I should call Henry. But it was good seeing John. I did a cover for him, but I did it in black and white, and he changed it to color. It would have been worth more if he'd left it my way, but you can never tell anybody anything. I've learned that. I tried calling again to Billy and John. They wouldn't recognize me. It was like I wasn't there. Why won't they let me in? And then I saw Lou. I'm so mad at him. Lou Reed got married and didn't invite me. I mean, is it because he thought I'd bring too many people? I don't get it. Could have at least called. I mean, he's doing so great. Why doesn't he call me? I saw him at the MTV show. He was one row away and he didn't even say hello. I don't get it. You know, I hate Lou. I really do. He wouldn't even hire us for his videos. And I was so proud of him. I was so scared today. There's blood leaking through my shirt from those old scars from being shot. And the corset I wear to keep my insides in was hurting. And I did 3 sets of 15 push-ups and 4 sets of 10 sit-ups. But then my insides hurt and I saw drops of blood in my shirt. And I remember the doctors saying I was dead. Then later they had to take blood out of my hand because they ran out of veins. But then all this thinking was making me an old grouch and can't do anything anyway, so they wouldn't let me play with them in my own dream. I was just going to have to make up another and another and another. Gee, wouldn't it just be so funny if I died in this dream before I could make another?

0: Morning is for the happy. A day is for the behaved. A life in a telly. Give the drugs to the brave. A life lived numb and dizzy. Where's the fucking cab, man? Fuck, where is he? I got skincare on my face like I care. I wear a pretty shirt, yeah, that's what I wear. I fix myself and say, well, never mind. I'm just spent, I'm not unkind. Sure, I was born with a purpose. I was born to be nervous. I always hurry and I always spin. Then me and the cabman, yeah, we're living a life of sin. Then, I am all teeth, no face. I'm fine. I just have no energy.
1: But I mean, I'm not sure I'm comfortable with being a spokesperson. I don't think that's the point for me. I think for me, it's all about freedom of expression and finding
2: new ways.
1: The tools that can help you and make your song or your radio or your visuals come true. And I think sometimes it can be very claustrophobic and difficult to express yourself and to find a way to do it, you know. And
3: pero no sé si me siento cómoda siendo vocera. No creo que ese sea el punto para mí. Se trata más de libertad de expresión y encontrar nuevas herramientas y formas de hacer realidad tus canciones o visuales. A veces puede ser claustrofóbico expresarte y encontrar la mejor forma de hacerlo.
1: I've said many times, I'm actually not that good with technology. People maybe don't believe it, but I usually have engineers and people that help me. And I actually, I always usually wait until technology is simple enough that I can actually use it, you know. So, in that way, I look more at myself as a representative of the average person, like trying to find a way to be emotional and human.
3: Lo he dicho muchas veces, en realidad no soy buena con la tecnología. Algunas personas no lo pueden creer. Pero regularmente cuento con ingenieros que me apoyan y usualmente espero a que la tecnología sea suficientemente simple para que en realidad la pueda utilizar. En esta forma me veo como representar personas no lo pueden creer.

connected harmonic resonance chamber, a layered multidimensional broadcasting station that changes its form based on the collective frequency of the beings inhabiting it. And here's the wild part. All of your memories, deja vu, music, false nostalgia, strange connections.

わかるわかる。

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0: you. 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

Chris Natural, Chris Catrell, Natural. What happened to him? 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

This is the end.

And my new dreams, find me if you can, in silence, in a silence. And hurry, hurry. And Hare Rama. Money dream, money dream. Money dream, money dream. Money beam. Money beam, money beam. Money seeing. 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